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0: 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Yeah.
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3: So what you gonna do when you get out of here, cat day?
4: Oh, no, dog. No, just trying to live it one day at a time, you know?
3: I hear you talking, man. Live it one day at a time. It ain't nothing but a thing, though, bro.
4: Yeah, I hear you, fool. 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

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And he's young, plus he came up in the system. 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

0: But Charlie, hold on a minute. My brother Flake, give me the raise, let me bill it. And if I did smoke, it's for the piss, so I don't feel it. And if I did rap, what are they say? Are they minutes? What are they say? Are they minutes? Cause we ain't gonna live.
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16: He's on the lookout. He's on the lookout. His ears are focused. Hours and hours of listening. Keeping an eye on the industry. Trying to spot the not so obvious. 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
17: Yeah, yeah, it's your boy Jordan Chase, and we're back at it again. Je hebt het al gehoord. Ze aangebroken bij de Chasing Jam. We hebben hem heel lang niet meer gedaan, dus ik ga niet eens te lang praten. De jam van deze week is my guy. My guy. Kodjo Black met Bounce. Let's get it. Yeah.
16: 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Chasing Gems.

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0: look so sweet. 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

Slippery, slippery, feel like she tricking me, but I love trickery. 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

0: like this. 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

Last name Lannister, call me Kingslayer. None this ill since Kareem was a Laker. Feel that love, yeah, that's the dream of a hater. I'm skating the equator, last seen in Jamaica.

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